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saying, look under your bed. 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

This evening looks partly cloudy with lows near 65. Tomorrow, we'll keep those partly cloudy skies around. Highs in the low 80s with west winds near 15. Skies turn mostly clear tomorrow night with just a few clouds and lows in the upper 50s. Sunday brings a mix of clouds and highs in the low 70s. Then Monday, expect partly cloudy conditions with temperatures around 70 as winds shift out of the east at 15.

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1: This evening looks partly cloudy with lows near 65. Tomorrow, we'll keep those partly cloudy skies around. Highs in the low 80s with west winds near 15. Skies turn mostly clear tomorrow night with just a few clouds and lows in the upper 50s. Sunday brings a mix of clouds and highs in the low 70s. Then Monday, expect partly cloudy conditions with temperatures around 70 as winds shift out of the east at 15.
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6: Overnight, skies stay partly cloudy with a low in the mid-60s. Tomorrow brings more of the same partly cloudy conditions with a high near 82 and west winds around 15. Tomorrow night looks mainly clear, low dipping into the upper 50s. Sunday, expect some clouds and a high in the low 70s. Then Monday, just a few clouds around, temps near 70 as winds shift and become east around 15.
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8: Overnight, skies stay partly cloudy with a low in the mid-60s. Tomorrow brings more of the same partly cloudy conditions with a high near 82 and west winds around 15. Tomorrow night looks mainly clear, low dipping into the upper 50s. Sunday, expect some clouds and a high in the low 70s. Then Monday, just a few clouds around, temps near 70 as winds shift and become east around 15.
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1: 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Yeah.

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7: Overnight, skies stay partly cloudy with a low in the mid-60s. Tomorrow brings more of the same partly cloudy conditions with a high near 82 and west winds around 15. Tomorrow night looks mainly clear, low dipping into the upper 50s. Sunday, expect some clouds and a high in the low 70s. Then Monday, just a few clouds around, temps near 70 as winds shift and become east around 15.
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1: Skies stay partly cloudy overnight with a low of 63. Today brings variable cloudiness and highs near 83, with southwest winds around 10. Tonight turns mostly clear, with lows dipping into the upper 50s. Tomorrow, expect mostly cloudy skies and highs in the upper 60s, as winds shift northwest at 10. Monday looks partly cloudy with temperatures around 68, and winds out of the southeast at 15.

ranch man, hotter than the red on the cattle brand, 'cause she's a gold digger with a quick trigger, a cast iron skillet swinging lid flip.

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1: Skies stay partly cloudy overnight with a low of 63. Today brings variable cloudiness and highs near 83, with southwest winds around 10. Tonight turns mostly clear, with lows dipping into the upper 50s. Tomorrow, expect mostly cloudy skies and highs in the upper 60s, as winds shift northwest at 10. Monday looks partly cloudy with temperatures around 68, and winds out of the southeast at 15.

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1: Skies stay partly cloudy overnight with a low of 63. Today brings variable cloudiness and highs near 83, with southwest winds around 10. Tonight turns mostly clear, with lows dipping into the upper 50s. Tomorrow, expect mostly cloudy skies and highs in the upper 60s, as winds shift northwest at 10. Monday looks partly cloudy with temperatures around 68, and winds out of the southeast at 15.

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1: Skies stay partly cloudy overnight with a low of 63. Today brings variable cloudiness and highs near 83, with southwest winds around 10. Tonight turns mostly clear, with lows dipping into the upper 50s. Tomorrow, expect mostly cloudy skies and highs in the upper 60s, as winds shift northwest at 10. Monday looks partly cloudy with temperatures around 68, and winds out of the southeast at 15.
0: 92.1 VTY Country. They're a couple of radio show hosts who are also a couple. Reed and Chelsea. 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

0: it's Reed and Chelsea Magnum. Reed, how long should you be showering for?
1: 7 minutes.
0: Oh, so Americans spend an average of 16.1 minutes showering, according to the numbers, and this is from the New York Post. But an environmental scientist said you really only need 3 minutes.
1: Yeah, that's not the person
0: for a body shower.
1: I don't want an environmental person to
0: I knew you would say that about that. So
1: 3 minutes. You're going to wash everything right in 3 minutes. You're going to have to give up some stuff.
0: And they said add 2 minutes if it's your hair too. And there is in no circumstance I could shower in 5 minutes with my hair.
1: My gosh.
0: I can shower a body shower in 5 minutes probably.
1: Sure.
0: 1 minute is all that is needed for an adequate body rinse, end quote.
1: That's fair. I've never had long hair, so it's been an experience if I give our daughter, who has a lot of hair, for a bath.
0: And
1: it's
0: you have
1: just
0: to
1: like,
0: make sure all the shampoo and conditioner is out.
1: I mean, Chelsea would always say, like, I'm washing my hair. I'll see you guys in a little bit. And I was always like, okay, you know, how can... And now doing Brielle's, it's like, oh my gosh, it is a
0: process. You understand why.
1: And you think you have enough and you don't, so you keep doing it. And I would assume most adult women aren't screaming and fighting back as they're doing their own hair. So I would imagine it's a little bit easier.
0: No.
1: But it's a lot of hair. So yeah, 5 minutes for a shower for a full head of hair, I don't see that.
0: Well, they actually said 2 minutes for shampoo, 1 minute for conditioner. So technically 6 minutes, 3 for the body,

0: 3 for the total
1: well,
0: hair.
1: Well, okay, now we're getting more, we're getting closer to my 7.
0: You take, I take, okay. You, no, 7.
1: Closer to my 7.
0: If I take a hair shower, it's, my dad doesn't want to hear this, it's like 10, 15 minutes.
1: One time when I was at your house, I don't know, it was college or whatever, but I showered after we went to a water park or something. Yeah. Dad turned the hot water off on me. Freezing cold.
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0: Hey, it's Reed and Chelsea along with you. I'll tell you, if you see some of these roadside stands with the sweet corn.
1: Oh, or the watermelons, and I think the pumpkins are coming too, Reed.
0: I've seen some pumpkins out, actually.
1: Wild. I'm not ready for that yet.
0: Give me some squash. Give me some butternut squash, though.
1: Give me 3 weeks.
0: Make some squash soup. I love squash in the house because no one else eats it. It's all me.
1: Yep.
0: Nobody else wants it. I'm like, this is so nutty and delicious. And they're like, just nutty. And
1: you're nutty.
0: The sweet corn, though, your parents had some that we had over Labor Day weekend, and it was so delicious.
1: Yes.
0: Big kernels of corn, as sweet as can be.
1: Yeah, local farmers, baby.
0: Yeah, support these folks, the farmers markets. This is the best time for the farmers markets. I know they've been going on since May, but that fall harvest starts to come in.
1: Yeah.
0: Oh, it's so good. So support these folks and just enjoy this good food. It's one of the fun things to me about the seasons changing is the different foods of the season. And
1: I get sad when it gets to be, you know, in the winter and we don't have all the fresh stuff anymore. And I love watermelon.
0: I know you
1: do. Just the big fresh watermelon, strawberries, all that stuff.
0: But you appreciate it then when you have it.
1: I know. Then it's like.
0: And you have eggnog. I mean, hello.
1: I was going to say, you love the seasons. What do we.
0: One of the delicacies of life.
1: What do we have in the winter? Eggnog. That's what we have to look forward to.
0: We have absolutely that. I was thinking about that the other day. I'm like, we're not that far from eggnog.
1: Oh,
0: what do you think of that thought?

0: Reed and Chelsea along with you. All right, for those of you who know the show The Traitors, this was
1: so good.
0: Is it the fifth season or fifth?
1: Do I need to look it up?
0: Game
1: I think
0: of it?
1: It is the fifth season.
0: So Chelsea watched the first, I think, three by herself. I would come into the room and I would be like, I remember the host was in Spy Kids. Alan Cummings? Is that what it is?
1: I think so, yes.
0: And I'm like, I recognize him from Spy Kids. But it's always very weird. It's always very strange. That's a show, if you just walk in on someone in the room, it's like, what's going on right now?
1: The Traitors, yes.
0: Like, what's happening?
1: It's kind of weird, yes.
0: And so you said, you've got to watch this. You'd really like it. So I watched the finale of the third season. And I was like, well, that's pretty good. And I didn't know any of the characters. They were celebrities, so I recognized some of them. And you said, you're going to watch the whole season, season four. So I did.
1: And I thought you liked
0: it. For weeks, right? I mean, that took us probably 2 weeks to go through. We don't binge. Chelsea doesn't allow us to binge anything at
1: night. But it does suck you in, though. Because they're long episodes. Yeah. And I like a quick, like, 30-minute show before we go to bed. And sometimes you start a half an episode and then you go, and it's just like, wait a second, it's what time now?
0: No, and they're in Scotland. So the views, they get these drone shots. They're just phenomenal. It's really good. So we watched it. I loved it. I'm like, this show is fantastic.
1: Okay.
0: And then you said about a month ago, you said, did you hear that coming up, they're going to have the new season? And I said, meh.
1: That really disappointed me.
0: I said, well, I've seen it. I get it. I know the rules. And you're like, no. Season two was so different than four. I was like, I get it. Like, I understand the concept. Like, and now that doesn't make sense because I can watch a football game over and over again. You know? But with The Traitors, I'm like, well, I've kind of seen it.
1: I don't really want to talk about this.
0: But
1: so
0: to be fair to
1: you,
0: Chels, I should probably watch season, whatever five. This is going to be, five.
1: But what's different this time is it's not celebrities. It's just people, which I think people were catching on to who the celebrities were, like, you know, Lisa Rinna acts a certain way, and people would watch each other on the shows, then go on The Traitors and be like, I know you're a traitor because of X, Y, and Z. And it
0: so
1: almost became unfair.
0: Random. Sure.
1: So now it's just
0: all right.
1: Civilians.
0: I will give season five a try.
1: Okay.
0: But I want to watch that

0: Paper.
1: Yeah, that's good.
0: We'll watch that too.
1: We need to do like different shows. We can't just do one.
0: I agree. No, we got 30 Rock rocking, which is great. That is Alec Baldwin in that show is and then, so again, good.
1: Crisp 30-minute episodes. Well, then it's good.
0: Mm-hmm.

You hate goodbyes, so do we. You'll never have to say goodbye to us because we play the most country every day. 92.1 VTY Country.

0: Reading Chelsea with you. Chelsea, I took Grant to school the other day, and this was the day after you got a little emotional.
1: We're talking about this again?
0: Well, I understood where you were coming from a little bit.
1: Oh, okay. Please tell me
0: more. So the first day I went with you, and we dropped him off, and his sister was there, and it was great, and it was
1: the first day.
0: Celebratory.
1: Yes.
0: You know? And then this week, coming out of Labor Day, Chelsea's like, you know, it hit me a lot more that he's like in kindergarten, and, you know, he had all the feelings, and so I took him then the other day, and him on the other side of the fence, looking at me, I was like, I could see why this was tough for mom.
1: Thank you.
0: I was great. I was fine, and if you have that smile, then he smiles, but he's like looking at me for reassurance, and it was really the first time in my life where he was like, he's there, you're there, and you can't be there. And they don't want all these parents inside the fence. And I appreciate that. Like, I don't want his parents hanging around either. Mm-hmm. If you want to watch your kid on the outside of the fence, you can. But it was just like kind of the first time I couldn't be by him in that setting, which is, again, all very healthy and good. But I will say, Chels, I'm like, yep, this is where it hit her right here.
1: But I was not crying on the other side of the fence.
0: Could he feel any energy, though, from you?
1: Zero. None.
0: Okay, because he's... he's looking for that energy.
1: Nope. I keep it.
0: I keep
1: it together, and then I get in the car and I'm driving.
0: And then the waterworks happen.
1: And I'm like, oh man, here we go.
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2: PTY Country Weather. Today, expect partly cloudy skies with a high near 83 and southwest winds around 10 miles per hour. Tonight turns mainly clear, with lows settling around 60. Tomorrow brings a shift, mostly cloudy with a high in the upper 60s as winds swing out of the northwest at 10. Then tomorrow night clears out again with a low in the mid 50s and that northwest breeze holding near 10.
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0: There's Chelsea Reed. All right, Chelsea, let's talk a little. Devil's Lake ranked as the tick hotspot. Yikes. World Atlas has ranked Devil's Lake State Park in Baraboo fifth in the nation among state parks for tick-borne illnesses. Devil's Lake is Wisconsin's largest and most visited park. Did you know that?
1: I did. Well, I did not, but I am not surprised.
0: Okay. I will say that we have been to the park up in Door County that is the beach.
1: Mm-hmm.
0: What do they call that? It's gorgeous.
1: Oh.
0: White sand dune or something
1: yes.
0: like that. And not that I would have thought that's bigger, but it's just when you're looking at Lake Michigan, which looks like an ocean, I could have thought maybe that was bigger.
1: Okay.
0: But yeah, roughly 3 million visitors a year, which is incredible. Sauk County reports 101 to 200 Lyme cases per 100,000
1: wow.
0: people. So we got to be careful with ticks in Wisconsin. We know this. And you get a couple hard freezes. I do not mind that the tick problem goes away. The mosquitoes
1: oh.
0: go away. I was outside doing a little bit of work with our son, Grant. And I just had these black flies.
1: Oh.
0: She would just referenced someone who else was struggling with
1: Sarah,
0: those. Haven't dealt with those all summer. And all of a sudden, they were right on my leg every time.
1: The black flies are horrible right now. If

0: if you're in a certain spot. The bees are terrible. Just don't remember being like this at the end of the summer.
1: Being like this?
0: But it's being like this.
1: Is that a bee pun or just
0: Oh, that's funny. I thought you meant I skipped a word. I did not mean to say it that way, but I did actually. 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

0: Breed and Chelsea keeping you company. Chelsea, one of the big, big convenience store places that we all know and love. Mm-hmm. They are eliminating a tradition.
1: What?
0: Say goodbye to the roller grill. So they are removing the roller grills from every store later this month. This is where you got the hot dogs, the brats.
1: Yes.
0: And they are moving those to a hotspot grab and go case, individually wrapped. And they're going to donate the grills to organizations in the different markets. And we don't know what they're going to do with that space. That
1: Did
0: took up a fairly
1: why?
0: Big amount of space. I don't know if we got a why. I don't know if it's... I don't know why. I'd rather not even guess why. But I, as a kid, I would get these dogs, these hot dogs. My dad, we used to get two.
1: Sure.
0: And you would slop chili on there and nacho cheese and pickles and onions and mustard and ketchup. And you just loaded that puppy up. And yeah, I mean, you have to eat it with a fork because you couldn't pick it up.
1: Yeah,
0: you
1: that's
0: just have
1: really
0: it in your
1: not
0: little,
1: a...
0: you know, container and your little cardboard thing, and you just
1: don't eat that and drive.
0: Oh, no, Lord. But you just and you'd go, and we didn't live that far, so you would drive home and you didn't want to spill it, and that chili would start leaning on the side if you turned a little too, you know. So you just
1: filled the whole thing.
0: Oh, it was like a big,
1: really,
0: you know, and it was delicious.
1: Mm-hmm.
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0: There's Chelsea. I'm Reed. I really want to have no ill will, Chelsea, towards people. But you know, like when someone's speeding and then you on a rare occasion, you drive and they got pulled over.
1: Yes.
0: And you're like, yes. You know, you like that. Mm-hmm. This is kind of one of those types of stories, Chelsea. There was a serial squatter is. This is someone who won't leave the house.
1: Yes, I knew.
0: Nearly 36 evictions over 20 years, a landlord's worst nightmare. And Heather just got the maximum sentence.
1: Her name is Heather.
0: Heather, yes. Heather Ruibal.
1: Okay. She was sentenced to what?
0: To 20 years in Dallas at the end of last month. She was convicted of felony fraud for using a false name and bad checks to lease a home. Prosecutors cite nearly 36 evictions across Texas and Colorado. She owes $40,000 restitution to homeowner Jessica Davis, who lost the house. Mm. She also faces Denver charges involving more than $500,000.
1: Holy smokes.
0: And I think it's fair to say she's a scam artist.
1: Wow.
0: You know, have you ever been to a restaurant and you see a scam artist do their thing? Have you ever seen that live?
1: No.
0: It's quite a thing to behold. You can
1: tell.
0: Oh, yeah. Hair in the food. They're not going to pay the bill because they didn't like it, even though they licked their plate clean.
1: Yeah.
0: I've seen this before, and but they have no shame. Mm-hmm. There's no shame. And I think it's good to be confident, but shame is a very important, like, emotion. I think shame is an emotion.
1: Wow.
0: For a human being to feel.
1: What took so many?
0: That's the problem with the squatting stuff. It can go on and on, and that's where landlords, it's brutal.
1: Yeah.
0: It's brutal. They have these rights that, you know, this is not a single mom who, like, can't pay rent and they're going to put, that's not what this was.
1: No.
2: I knew I'd see her around. I'd be at some party. She'd show up and I'd be walking out. Or across some parking lot, hiding behind her sister. I'd look up. She'd be at the red light beside me in that white Maxima with the sticker on the back. I'd act.

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She could get on with her life, and I'd get on with mine. Thought I would be fine, but maybe not. I knew she'd find a way to get over me, but I never thought.

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I see them everywhere together. It's hitting a little too close to home. She's so far gone, but she didn't go far.

0: Hey, it's Reed and Chelsea Magnum. Reed, sometimes moms get it done. So we have a mom, KZ. I've never heard of that name before.
1: Is that K-A-Y-Z-E-E?
0: K-A-Y-Z-I-E. You're very close. She is an interior designer, and she recently went to a PTO meeting, and she was inspired to redo the teacher's lounge bathroom. I'm sure the PTO meeting was in the teacher's lounge, and then you go to the bathroom, it's just like, could use a little bit of paint and just
1: a little sprucey.
0: So she was inspired and she just added new tiles. She painted the walls. She put a new cabinet just to boost the teacher morale. And it is beautifully done. And it has 6.5 million views online. And I think that's sometimes what you need to pump yourself up is a beautiful mirror and the teacher's lounge bathroom. And we got ya.
1: Because the students can't go in that one.
0: No.
1: I was in the teacher's lounge maybe twice in my life.
0: It's a fun place.
1: And you as a student, you're like, what is going on in there?
0: Yeah.
1: What is it?
0: Mm-hmm.
1: PTO, by the way.
0: I spent hardly any time in the teacher's lounge.
1: As a teacher?
0: Yeah. And really didn't use the staff bathroom either.
1: Really?
0: Mm-mm. It was too far away from my room.
1: I feel like PTO too, you know, there's a lot of parents if you can get involved in that.
0: Yeah.
1: They were trying real hard at orientation to get anybody they could.
0: Yeah. Because
1: it was the moms that were carried over. Their kids were moved out, but they didn't want to leave anyone hanging.
0: Oh, man.
1: And they were making that point. It's your turn now.
0: Yeah.
1: To all the parents that would walk up.
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0: Today, expect partly cloudy skies with a high near 83 and southwest winds around 10 miles per hour. Tonight turns mainly clear, with lows settling around 60. Tomorrow brings a shift, mostly cloudy with a high in the upper 60s as winds swing out of the northwest at 10. Then tomorrow night clears out again with a low in the mid 50s and that northwest breeze holding near 10.
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chin in a pinch, man. Hotter than the red on the cattle brand, 'cause she's a gold digger with a quick trigger, a cast iron skillet swinging lid flipper.

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0: She's Chelsea. I'm Reed. Hope you are doing great. All right, Chelsea, let me scroll up here a little bit.
1: May I go?
0: I've got something interesting that I want to definitely get to.
1: Oh.
0: About school.
1: Then you go, because it is school week.
0: It is. I mean, it's...
1: Well, we're in the full swing of things.
0: We've kind of been in and out, and we're in it.
1: Yeah, we're...
0: Here we are.
1: Unfortunately, you guys, it's serious as serious could be now.
0: So districts all across Wisconsin, you know, they're trying to figure out, like, the whole country. I mean, how do we improve literacy?
1: Yeah.
0: Pandemic era schools, 2020 babies during kindergarten.
1: Oh.
0: Let me give you some rough numbers here, okay? So the 2025 PISA exam, not sure what that is. It is, PISA is how you say it.
1: Okay.
0: It shows U.S. 15-year-olds' reading scores fell 14 points from 2022.
1: Whoa.
0: The gap between U.S. readers in the 90th and 10th percentiles was the largest of any country in the report. So our best and our worst, there's never been a bigger gap.
1: Wow.
0: They run every 3 years by the Education Department's National Center for Education Statistics.
1: Okay.
0: Follows 2024 national report card showing 4th and 8th grade reading worsened. And we continue to have, I don't think, a solution to this. And this is where parents, I know you're tired at the end of the day, and yeah. I'm with you. And it's like, I don't really want to read at the end of the night. I would rather just watch a funny Bugs Bunny on the on the phone or on the tablet.
1: I got after Grant and read about that. I'm like, back to school, back to books, boys.
0: It makes a big difference.
1: Oh, 100%.
0: We're all tired. The kid doesn't necessarily want, but you got to try to just.
1: But you know what?
0: Even one book.
1: Brielle and I read this really funny book yesterday. Well, last night, about underpants. Something with underpants. And she made me read it 3 times. She loved it that much. And I'm like, this is what it's about. You have to get books that are engaging for kids. And that means, you know, going
0: books
1: to your library.
0: Underpants.
1: Books about
0: farts.
1: Underpants. Mm-hmm. Absolutely. Going to your library every month and just getting books that you know are going to pull them in.
0: Play the hits.
1: Play the hits.
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0: Hey, it's Chelsea. He's Reed. Reed, this is such a good idea for a baby shower, especially like in the fall. But it wouldn't necessarily have to be in the fall. I'm just thinking fall with Halloween. So we have a soon-to-be mom, Brooke, and she said she's due in September. And she said, I want something fun for my baby shower. You know, unconventional, different. So it was a dress-up party where you had to dress up like an iconic mom. So people came there like dressed as obviously Kris Jenner, right? Regina George's mom from Mean Girls. You have Queen Elizabeth, Mother Teresa, Kourtney Kardashian, amongst many other different costumes. But how funny and cool is that? That is such a cool idea. Sometimes baby showers can be, I mean, they're fun, but to spice it up like that, it'd be so cool seeing how what everybody thought would be an iconic
1: But that
0: mom.
1: Can be a lot of pressure on the people who, like...
0: Go to it? Yeah, I get that.
1: I remember in school, you know, it'd be like Halloween dress up. I'm like,
0: right.
1: Do I have...
0: Some schools don't like kids dress up for Halloween anymore.
1: Yeah, I don't mean to be a buzzkill, but it's just like...
0: But if you saw...

0: There's Chelsea. I'm Reed. Especially as a woman, Chelsea, tell me how you feel about this. More than half of women say they won't walk across a store parking lot after dark.
1: True.
0: They did a new research poll. It finds 52% of women and 41% of men would avoid large open-air retail parking lots after dark over safety concerns.
1: Yep.
0: Lights or not. Even in daylight, 25% of women and 17% of men say they'd feel unsafe there.
1: Wow.
0: One-third of Americans say retail lots need more security at any hour. 84% say a highly visible security camera would boost their sense of safety at night.
1: Highly visible.
0: So they say for owners, for managers, for those in retail, you know, lighting and visible security does have an effect, whether a customer will actually walk in the door and whether somebody will ever say something.
1: Okay.
0: And having a daughter now, you know, I've talked about this. I see the world a little different than I did as a guy who had, you know, a brother and male cousins for the most part. And I was just kind of living in my own little world with it. And now with Brielle, it's like, you know, and you to an extent, but you've always been very smart, Chels.
1: Oh.
0: About what not to do. And I just.
1: Thank you for that compliment,
0: Ben. Yeah. You've always been aware of your surroundings and guys and gals. You know, you want to be aware of that. But
1: I'm not surprised by those numbers.
0: I actually would say 52% of women, I thought it'd be a little higher.

0: Reed and Chelsea keeping you company. Okay, Chelsea, we've talked about protein before, but what are we not getting as Americans? 48% of U.S. adults now want more protein. That's up 7 points from last year. You've got among GLP-1 users, 65% are seeking more protein to protect their muscle mass because they don't want it to be lost. And they just turn into super skinny, but no muscle. GLP-1 use is at 8.5% of adults, up from 4.8% last year. So we're getting close to 1 in 10 adults are using GLP-1s. It's doubled. Now, I don't know if it could double again because you would think the law of diminishing returns.
1: I would.
0: But where does that peak out at? Will 20% of adults be on this at some point?
1: Maybe.
0: No shame. 46% report being on a diet in terms of adults just in general.
1: Yeah.
0: But what people aren't forgetting is fiber is super important.
1: Yes.
0: Now, there's a couple ways you know you're not getting fiber.
1: We don't need to talk about those today.
0: Okay. But if you like your protein, you got to have enough fiber.
1: Right.
0: In order to really have your body be healthy.
1: Okay.
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6: Today, expect partly cloudy skies with a high near 83 and southwest winds around 10 miles per hour. Tonight turns mainly clear, with lows settling around 60. Tomorrow brings a shift, mostly cloudy with a high in the upper 60s as winds swing out of the northwest at 10. Then tomorrow night clears out again with a low in the mid-50s and that northwest breeze holding near 10.

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0: Reed and Chelsea, along with you. Chelsea, this is good news, especially for women. Doctors just rewrote what counts as a heart attack.
1: What?
0: And it could save a lot of women's lives.
1: Okay.
0: So stick with me. Four major cardiology groups agreed on a simplified heart attack definition.
1: Okay.
0: Heart attacks now sort into three types: primary, secondary, and procedure related. Which I would assume procedure related is simply it's you have it because of a procedure.
1: Wow.
0: So it's almost like not natural. So the threshold for troponin, it's a protein released when the heart is injured, is now lower for women. So doctors previously used one universal baseline for men and women.
1: Okay.
0: Cardiologists say women were at greater risk of misdiagnosis under the old standard. Because if they didn't have enough of this protein, they'd be like, well, you didn't have a heart attack.
1: Oh.
0: And then that would affect treatment. I think it could potentially impact like insurance claims.
1: Really?
0: So they've agreed, no, for women, that's a heart attack, even if the protein release wasn't as high, because that's your body reacting to a heart injury.
1: Wow.
0: So very good for women. And frankly, I can't believe it took this long if that's the case. I don't know anything about that, but it took till 2026 for us to be like, you know, actually,
1: that doesn't make something, sense. Isn't it?
0: Yeah. So it's good news.
1: Sometimes things take a long time.
0: Take longer than you think it should, right?
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11: From Aldean to Zach.

0: Braden Chelsea, along with you, Chelsea. So a lot of college partying getting started has started.
1: Yes.
0: But Gen Z doing a little different, Chelsea.
1: Please tell me.
0: You and I maybe did this. Madison, of course, UW-Madison, an amazing party school. And La Crosse is sensational, where Chelsea went.
1: Yes.
0: They have got a bar. It's like the per capita, they have more bars or had or whatever. It's an amazing thing. But what you have is like fraternities hosting a daytime wellness darty. Okay. Students jog.
1: Day party.
0: Students jog, stretch, worked out, then hit ice baths and grabbed fruit. That was their party.
1: Okay.
0: No drinking. All around wellness. A TikTok of the party has drawn over 2.5 million views, and the clip sparked debate. This was at University of Florida.
1: I was just going to ask you.
0: Sparked debate over party culture for a generation drinking less. Organizers frame it as intentional socializing that decenters around alcohol.
1: Huh.
0: So,
1: I love
0: ice baths and protein bars.
1: I don't like the ice baths and protein bars, but I love the word darty.
0: Darty. Yes.
1: I'm going to use that.
0: But I think it's...
1: Because I will really, at my age now, I will only attend a darty.
0: Yeah, no, it's like, do you want to hang out at 9? It's like 9 a.m. That's a bit early. No, p.m. No.
1: 9's not that early when you have kids.
0: No, but I mean, it's like, we assume they mean a.m.
1: Oh, yes, we do.
0: You know, it starts at 10. Great, I'll be there.
1: Right.
0: You know, that's p.m., right? Oh, there's no way.
1: Absolutely not.
0: Not a chance.
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0: Reading Chelsea Magnum with you. Chelsea, Harvard professor says the happiest people share 4 daily habits.
1: Okay, please.
0: Let's see if...
1: I'm not going to guess.
0: All of us do
1: this. Because I don't know.
0: Number 1, practice faith or have a life philosophy that's bigger than yourself.
1: Yes.
0: Okay. Stay close to family.
1: Yes.
0: Build real friendships, not friends of convenience.
1: Yes.
0: Now, you told me the other day, though, you had this Facebook friend... And you go, I don't know how we...
1: No, I have no idea.
0: But people, I'm going to purge my Facebook friend. Why?
1: I see why.
0: Why?
1: Because maybe things change in life. And
0: who cares? Mute them.
1: Well, I think it's them having, access to, pictures of your kids or whatever. My philosophy is the less people have access to pictures of our kids, the better.
0: Yeah, no, I don't post any pictures of anything on my personal stuff.
1: Okay. Moving on, what's the 4th?
0: It's got to involve work.
1: Okay. No, I thought it would be something about exercise, but...
0: Nope. Find meaning in your work, Chels.
1: Okay.
0: Do you find meaning in this?
1: Yes.
0: So he knows, right? Faith, family, friends.
1: I do, but I hesitate about working with my husband on a daily basis. That's what I hesitate about.

0: Hey, Chelsea, he's Reed. Reed, I think you have a bone to pick with me, and it's about my alarm, and we need to talk about it because you said my alarm is ridiculous, and I don't know what to make of it with
1: you. Yeah, it's like a 9.5 out of 10 on the Richter scale. I mean, it's just, it's so loud, and you jump, but here's what's weird about
0: Chelsea.
1: I'm
0: getting up.
1: Everybody's getting up. And it's
0: you know
1: so,
0: I've slept through a fire alarm when I was little.
1: But you jump every time it goes off. But here's what's so strange. What do most people do when the alarm goes off? Right? You reach and shut it off. Chelsea doesn't. She just lets it blare. And it's on her side. And I'm like, hey, can you shut that thing? I mean, I'm to yell over the top of it.
0: Oh, my gosh.
1: So is it
0: a problem?
1: It's not
0: Reed?
1: Even like there are pleasant alarms. It is not pleasant. And it's not just because it's what wakes me up. Which, side note, parents, if you sent your kids off to college and you recorded on their alarm, you know, wake up, honey.
0: Oh.
1: The downside is eventually they're going to hate that sound. You're going to train your child to...
0: I'm guessing with kids that went to college that the actual

0: real alarm clock is making a comeback. This is just something I'm thinking of because you see those people having digital cameras and stuff and they're off to college. Maybe they want an actual alarm clock.
1: Maybe. But Chelsea's is just, why I said, turn that please down.
0: I don't want to turn it down. I don't want to turn the ringer down.
1: You're the type of
0: I'm going to not hear it.
1: You can't sleep if Chelsea's worried it won't go off.
0: It's true.
1: So we end up in this horrible cycle of
0: having an amazing night's sleep and getting woken up.
1: Or if it's a reasonable wake up, you don't sleep well because you're worried you're not going to hear it.
0: That's true.
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8: Today, expect partly cloudy skies with a high near 83 and southwest winds around 10 miles per hour. Tonight turns mainly clear, with lows settling around 60. Tomorrow brings a shift, mostly cloudy with a high in the upper 60s as winds swing out of the northwest at 10. Then tomorrow night clears out again with a low in the mid-50s and that northwest breeze holding near 10.
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0: Chelsea, I'm Reed. All right, Chelsea, venting to your friends. Now, not your significant other, which Chelsea and I have had many discussions over the last probably year. Just, you know, I've got to be a better listener when she needs to blow off a little steam. But this is not about this. This is about your friends, Chels. Okay. Now, I've seen you gals.
1: Vent to your friends.
0: To your friends. I've seen the three gals, or you and Abby, but I've watched you in friend groups, and this is interesting. Okay. Therapists identify consistent signs that venting has started straining a relationship. The psychologist, Jenny Martin, says healthy venting has a beginning, a middle, and an end.
1: Sure.
0: And sometimes with Chels, I say, how far are we from the end? That is not a good thing. Warning sign number one, it's a monologue. Yeah. And questions register as interruptions.
1: Oh.
0: Warning sign number two, there's no off ramp. The listener repeatedly, nicely tries to end it. You do not take the hint.
1: Okay.
0: So you test yourself by asking whether you can summarize anything your friend said.
1: Mm.
0: And if you can't, you weren't listening and the venting was too much.
1: Okay.

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9: DJ

0: She's Chelsea, I'm Reed. Chelsea, Aaron Rodgers finally is talking about some of those Packer sideline arguments that he had with Mike McCarthy. Of course, they're back together in Pittsburgh now. One more.
1: Which is wild.
0: One more year here for Aaron Rodgers.
1: And Mike Tomlin is doing TV.
0: Yes.
1: I didn't know that.
0: Yeah, he'll be great. That was the plan, I think, for a long time.
1: And
0: okay. He will be fantastic.
1: Okay.
0: But Aaron Rodgers discussed a sideline friction with former Packers coach Mike McCarthy, now his current coach. It came on the Not Just Football with Cam Hayward podcast. And Aaron, he just recalled clashing with Mike McCarthy, calling more run plays than pass plays. He said it happened once or twice.
1: Sure.
0: Like two or three times, maybe. And they'd hug it out on Monday. So, you know, they just work through it. So we would all see the negativity.
1: Yeah.
0: And then the next day they would be fine. Rodgers says there's too much love and respect now for another blow up. He said that just really isn't going to happen. And I hope it doesn't. But I think that Mike McCarthy can handle Aaron's
1: intensity.
0: Yeah. I mean, he knows him.
1: Yeah.
0: And he was with him when he was a really, really young guy.
1: Yes.
0: But I do hope, and Aaron is saying it's the case, that there's a maturity level there. There's an understanding of each other that won't happen again.
1: Mm-hmm.
0: I predict the Steelers, like they always do, will go about 9-8 and lose in the first round of the playoffs. But,
1: yes,
0: you know, there's worse franchises than that.
1: Did you see that Aaron said in an interview, a recent interview, that he hopes to start a family after retiring?
0: It'd be fantastic. I wish him all the best. He has said his wife's been really good for him and reconnecting with his family. And
1: right.
0: I mean, if he and Mike McCarthy can like do well together this year, it's like, what a full circle
1: moment.
0: And then go off into retirement and get into that next chapter.

0: great video and I showed it to Chelsea, and it was this woman pretending like she was a customer service rep. And she's just banging on her keyboard. I think she had like long nails, you know, and she's just, and it's so loud.
1: Reed had that experience the other day.
0: And so Chelsea's on speaker and she's like, hey, I'm on with customer service. And I just hear just
1: the loudest keyboard we've ever heard.
0: And I said, what is that? And you're like, they're typing. And I'm like, and they would ask you a question. And I was just like, that's brutal. And you said, this is every time I call this place.
1: Well, Reed, I take those words back. It's never been that bad.
0: I mean, when I watched that social media video, I was like, well, okay, we exaggerate for effect.
1: Yeah.
0: And then I witness you talking to this person. They get the loudest keyboards.
1: That was the worst.
0: And she was very pleasant.
1: I have had people, and these customer service people, like, truly, that's a tough job.
0: It's a tough job. Thank you for what you do.
1: I've had people, you know, just breathing really heavily. I mean.
0: Oh, I can't do that. See, that's.
1: On the phone, and I'm just like, Reed couldn't handle this.
0: No,
1: and
0: that was an hour. That, yeah.
1: That was an hour of that. And I was like, maybe they can't mute their things or they don't know how to.
0: Did you say, sir, I think there might be someone else on the line listening in? And they might go, no, that's just my breathing. Oh,
1: and then they
0: take the hint?
1: Be more thinking about it more.
0: Sir, are you okay?
1: I don't know, Reed.
0: Yeah, why do you ask? I don't know. I'm hearing a weird sound
1: on the other end. They're working on, Reed. I'm not worried about the key typing and all that and the breathing.
0: That was
1: Everybody's
0: crazy. I said I couldn't do it. I couldn't handle this.

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So do we. You'll never have to say goodbye to us because we play the most country every day. 92.1 VTY Country.

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Cause she's a gold digger with a quick trigger. A cast iron skillet swinging lid flipper.

0: want my horse back.
1: That's Chelsea. I'm Reed. Chelsea, let's talk about wives traveling without their husbands.
2: Yeah.
1: So
2: please, let's talk about
1: it. The idea here is married for 48 years and her favorite travel partner still isn't her husband.
2: That's awesome.
1: So Gretchen, who's 70, from Oregon, the state I have not been to.
2: Okay.
1: How we didn't go when Macy was there, I
2: just
1: will never know.
2: Stop. COVID.
1: But she travels with female friends instead of her husband of 48 years. Her group,
2: so funny.
1: Mostly gals 65 to 75, they have gone all over Chelsea. Utah parks, Cuba, Guatemala, Iceland, world travelers.
2: Wow.
1: They hope to hike the Camino de Santiago in 2027, so next year.
2: Okay.
1: Pam, 74, travels alone because her husband won't fly or sail.
2: Okay.
1: Or he's a stick in the mud. Both use Rhodes Scholar, a nonprofit specializing in trips for travelers over 60. That's nice.
2: Okay.
1: But these gals are like, yeah, we don't really want to go with our husbands. And I have to say, I've been on trips where the husband and wife's wants are so different.
2: Oh, yeah. It's so different.
1: No word on if the husbands mind at all that they leave for 2 weeks to go to Iceland.
2: Probably not.
1: Chelsea was talking to me the other day. She's frustrated. She's like, I'm not gonna talk to you anymore. I said, oh no, please. And then I wait to get whacked from the right in my side.
2: Well, we were in bed going to bed and you were just not engaging. And I was like, I'm not gonna talk anymore. And you're like, oh no, please. I'm like,
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1: Today, expect partly cloudy skies with a high near 83 and southwest winds around 10 miles per hour. Tonight turns mainly clear, with lows settling around 60. Tomorrow brings a shift, mostly cloudy with a high in the upper 60s as winds swing out of the northwest at 10. Then tomorrow night clears out again with a low in the mid 50s and that northwest breeze holding near 10.
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0: Hey, it's Reed and Chelsea with you. I've got this great little pillow that Chelsea, I think your grandma or your mom gave it to you to give to me, and it's we now what interrupt this marriage for football season.
1: And that was from my late grandpa Tom.
0: It was.
1: Who knows your love of football, Reed, and our listeners call this a sports show with Reed talking sometimes because he just goes on and on about NFL football, and it's like a holiday at our house this weekend. I'm like, okay, if this is any excuse to get out the chili pot and taco dip, I'm for it.
0: I saw that tub of sour cream in there, and I was like, I think I know what this is for.
1: Yep.
0: Anyway, so, and there's a lot of ladies that are big football fans. Okay,
1: but I am.
0: For those
1: not as much as you
0: women who feel like they're not as paid attention to, it reminds me of that listener we met at the state fair who he didn't notice his wife's hair for 6 months.
1: Oh my goodness.
0: And he goes, you look different. You do something different. And she's like, you mean my hair that I changed 6 months ago?
1: That's wild.
0: And I was like, dude, that makes anything I've ever done look like nothing. And Chelsea's like, not so fast, you know, because I've walked in and Chelsea put a whole new rug in our entire living room and I didn't notice it. But
1: what about the pillow, Reed?
0: Where is it?
1: Oh, it's
0: this part of our fall decor.
1: It's downstairs.
0: Yeah, let's break it out.
1: But you know, the kids, front and center, baby. It's like a really small pillow. It's really cute. Mm-hmm. The kids use it for the dolls or whatever. They use it all. Well, so not, you no can more never
0: of that.
1: Find it.
0: No more of that.
1: Oh.
0: Now it goes front and center on our couch.
1: Okay.
0: Through early February, right. through Valentine's Day.
1: Oh, the Valentine's Day.
0: It's easy
1: Super
0: to remember
1: Bowl.
0: Super Bowl now. It's on Valentine's Day. No guy can remember Valentine's Day except
1: this year.
0: This year, they'll know exactly what day.
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0: Hey, it's Reed and Chelsea along with you. I'll tell you, if you see some of these roadside stands with the sweet corn.
1: Oh, or the watermelons, and I think the pumpkins are coming too, Reed.
0: I've seen some pumpkins out, actually.
1: Wild. I'm not ready for that yet.
0: Give me some squash. Give me some butternut squash, though.
1: Give me 3 weeks.
0: Make some squash soup. I love squash in the house because no one else eats it. It's all me.
1: Yep.
0: Nobody else wants it. I'm like, this is so nutty and delicious. And they're like, just nutty. And
1: you're nutty.
0: The sweet corn, though, your parents had some that we had over Labor Day weekend, and it was so delicious.
1: Yes.
0: Big kernels of corn, as sweet as can be.
1: Yeah, local farmers, baby.
0: Yeah, support these folks, the farmers markets. This is the best time for the farmers markets. I know they've been going on since May, but that fall harvest starts to come in.
1: Yeah.
0: Oh, it's so good. So support these folks and just enjoy this good food. It's one of the fun things to me about the seasons changing is the different foods of the season. And
1: I get sad when it gets to be, you know, in the winter and we don't have all the fresh stuff anymore. And I love watermelon.
0: I know you
1: just do. Just the big fresh watermelon, strawberries, all that stuff.
0: But you appreciate it then when you have it.
1: I know. Then it's like.
0: And you have eggnog. I mean, hello.
1: I was going to say, you love the seasons. What do we.
0: One of the delicacies of life.
1: What do we have in the winter? Eggnog. That's what we have to look forward to.
0: We have absolutely that. I was thinking about that the other day. I'm like, we're not that far from eggnog.

0: What do you think of that thought?
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0: That's Chelsea. I'm Reed. Okay, Chelsea. So Mark Zuckerberg of Facebook, he wanted to give people a warning.
1: Oh.
0: So that disappearing message with like Messenger. Now, full disclosure, I don't use Messenger very much.
1: Disappearing message.
0: Yeah, I think it's kind of like Snapchat.
1: Okay.
0: You know, Meta, in my opinion, is famously tried to take anything that anyone does and be like, we can do that, we can do that.
1: We can integrate that, yeah.
0: So Messenger is going to notify users when someone screenshots a disappearing message in encrypted chats. Does Snapchat do that? Do they tell you if you took a screenshot?
1: I believe so.
0: I think they do.
1: Again, I don't use Snapchat that often.
0: Yeah, you don't anymore. I think a lot of Gen Z Snapchat constantly. I think so.
1: Okay.
0: So
1: it's a millennial thing, isn't it?
0: Yeah, it does feel like a millennial thing.
1: Okay.
0: I mean, we had that in high school.
1: Right.
0: Has that been since high school?
1: I was wrong.
0: So Mark first demonstrated this thing in a 2022 exchange with his wife. And the feature grew out of vanish mode, introduced on Messenger and Instagram in 2020. Users can now set a timer for messages to vanish, whether read or not. So the takeaway, disappearing, though, does not mean private.
1: Mm.
0: But you will get a message coming back if someone were to screenshot it. Now, what do you do with that message? I don't know.
1: I don't know.
0: Parents, you got to remind kids, you know, Snapchat, vanish mode or whatever on this. If you put it on the internet, assume it's there forever.
1: Yep.
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10: PTY Country Weather.
11: Through midday, partly cloudy skies with highs in the low 80s and southwest winds around 10. Clearing out this evening with lows in the upper 50s as winds turn northwest at 10. Tomorrow brings a few more clouds and a high in the upper 60s with those northwest winds holding at 10. Mostly clear.

Here tomorrow night, lows settling into the mid-50s. Monday looks partly cloudy with highs in the upper 60s, winds shifting southeast at 15.

0: It's Reed and Chelsea. Reed, we have an answer, and I like the answer.
1: What's the question?
0: Is it good to sleep in on a Saturday or on the weekends?
1: Yeah, I know the answer is technically no, but that's nuts. Mm-hmm.
0: So around half Americans are not getting enough sleep, which doesn't really shock me.
1: Around half, you said?
0: Yes. So there was a recent study done of 41,000 adults between 2016 and 2023 at Korea University. And they said those who slept in on the weekend were, quote, up to 9% less likely to have high blood pressure, end quote. They then found that the sweet spot of sleeping in is around 1 hour and 27 minutes. So just a little bit longer. Not necessarily staying in bed till the afternoon, but just sleeping in, you know, an hour and a half. Yeah. And I say, yes, let's go.
1: I feel like even if you were like, you're going to, it's not as good for you.
0: I'm still doing it. Oh, yeah.
1: You know, like if you can sleep in on a Saturday or a Sunday or whatever, like, maybe you have Wednesdays off, you know, maybe you work on a little, you're a nurse. You know, of course, you're going to sleep in if you can.
0: Yes. Ever since school started, our kids were like, guys, we get to sleep in, you know, this weekend on Sunday. And the kids are like, oh, yeah. Like they're pumped about it now.
1: Couldn't do it all summer.
0: Couldn't do it all summer.

0: Hey, it's Chelsea. He's Reed. Reed, this is from the New York Post, but it is a survey or a research study by Inner Body Research. And what state is the biggest beer state?
1: Okay, so I would guess Wisconsin, but that's too obvious.
0: Okay.
1: So I'm going to guess, believe it or not, Louisiana.
0: Where did that come from?
1: Well, there was something that I saw on socials where they talked about

0: you know, you haven't ever seen drinking like, and I think it was some state, and Wisconsin and Louisiana commenters were like, have you ever drank in Wisconsin? And right. I was like, well, yeah. But there's a bunch of people talking about like New Orleans, and I thought that was maybe...
1: Oh.
0: They were drinking more like Kentucky bourbon. But yeah, I'm going to guess Louisiana.
1: You should go with the obvious read.
0: It is Wisconsin?
1: It is. For the second year in a row, from this specific research firm, Inner Body Research, which releases analysis of the year's worth of Google Trends and search data. So it is Wisco for the second year in a row. But it said every Midwestern state finishes in the top 20.
0: Beautiful. Yeah, I love beer.
1: So there is a commonality.
0: The thing about hard liquor is, you know, you got to be a little cautious.
1: Yeah.
0: And wine. And I enjoy hard liquor, and I the wine is great. But it can hit you in a way where you don't realize what's happening.
1: Mm-hmm.
0: Beer is going to fill you up. So not that you can't get drunk off beer and things like that. But I had an IPA this weekend. I had this great amber that I'm really into that I just discovered. Mm. At a restaurant with Chelsea and bought some bottles of it.
1: Yes.
0: Yeah, some good beer this past weekend.
1: I thought you'd like that article.
0: I did enjoy that. And I like that the other Midwest states, too, are, you know, they get involved.

0: Breed and Chelsea, keeping you company. Chelsea, one of the big, big convenience store places that we all know and love. Mm-hmm. They are eliminating a tradition.
1: What?
0: Say goodbye to the roller grill. So they are removing the roller grills from every store later this month. This is where you got the hot dogs, the brats.
1: Yes.
0: And they are moving those to a hotspot grab and go case, individually wrapped. And they're going to donate the grills to organizations in the different markets. And we don't know what they're going to do with that space. That
1: Did
0: took up a fairly
1: why?
0: Big amount of space. I don't know if we got a why. I don't know if it's... I don't know why. I'd rather not even guess why. But I, as a kid, I would get these dogs, these hot dogs. My dad, we used to get two.
1: Sure.
0: And you would slop chili on there and nacho cheese and pickles and onions and mustard and ketchup. And you just loaded that puppy up. And yeah, I mean, you have to.

0: eat it with a fork because you couldn't pick it up.
1: Yeah,
0: you
1: that's just have really it in
0: your
1: not
0: little,
1: a...
0: You know, container in your little cardboard thing and you just...
1: Don't eat that and drive.
0: Oh, no, Lord. But you just... And you'd go... And we didn't live that far, so you would drive home and you didn't want to spill it. And that chili would start leaning on the side if you turned a little too, you know, so you just...
1: You filled the whole thing.
0: Oh, it was like a big...
1: Really?
0: You know? And it was delicious.
1: Mm-hmm.
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0: Hey, it's Reed and Chelsea Magnum. Reed, how long should you be showering for?
1: 7 minutes.
0: Oh, so Americans spend an average of 16.1 minutes showering, according to the numbers, and this is from the New York Post. But an environmental

0: And I was always like, okay, you know, how can, and now doing Brielle's, it's like, oh my gosh, it is a process. And you think you have enough and you don't, so you keep doing it. And I would assume most adult women aren't screaming and fighting back as they're doing their own hair. So I would imagine it's a little bit easier.
1: No.
0: But it's a lot of hair. So yeah, 5 minutes for a shower for a full head of hair, I don't see that.
1: Well, they actually said 2 minutes for shampoo, 1 minute for conditioner. So technically 6 minutes, 3 for the body, 3 for the total hair.
0: Well, okay, now we're getting closer to my 7.
1: I'm closer to my seven. If I take a hair shower, it's, my dad doesn't want to hear this, it's like 10, 15 minutes.
0: One time when I was at your house, I was college or whatever, but I showered after we went to a water park or something. Yeah. Dad turned the hot water off on me. Freezing cold.
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9: Through midday, partly cloudy skies with highs in the low 80s and southwest winds around 10. Clearing out this evening with lows in the upper 50s as winds turn northwest at 10. Tomorrow brings a few more clouds and a high in the upper 60s with those northwest winds holding at 10. Mostly clear tomorrow night, lows settling into the mid 50s. Monday looks partly cloudy with highs in the upper 60s, winds shifting southeast at 15.
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You've heard of eye candy, right? 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

0: I'm Reed. Here's Chelsea.
1: Reed, this is like out of a romance novel. So we have Leslie and Alexis, and they met in their early 30s, late 20s in a church group. And they became instant best friends. They had children at around the same time, but life took them two separate directions. They went and lived in different states, but they continued to stay close. Well, one of them had a boy and one of them had a girl. Can you tell where this is going? 25 years later, they are going to be in-laws. How wow. wild.
0: So they're going to be the moms at these weddings.
1: They are going to be the moms. They're going to be grandmas together.
0: Wow.
1: And they were close friends. And they always kind of joked about their kids being married. Well, this is coming true because the girl, Macy, is marrying David. And they kind of, you know, knew of each other. You know, that's my mom's best friend's son. And, you know, they kind of always knew about each other. And then they went on a trip. The families went on a trip. And I think that's when there was kind of a spark. And now they're getting married.
0: It's so nice if your in-laws can get along.
1: I mean, that's an instant check, right?
0: That's just like, if you can have, yeah, that's going to make everything better. That's quite a story. 25 years later?
1: Yeah.
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5: Through midday, partly cloudy skies with highs in the low 80s and southwest winds around 10. Clearing out this evening with lows in the upper 50s as winds turn northwest at 10. Tomorrow brings a few more clouds and a high in the upper 60s with those northwest winds holding at 10. Mostly clear tomorrow night, lows settling into the mid-50s. Monday looks partly cloudy with highs in the upper 60s, winds shifting southeast at 15.
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2: He's a ranch hand in a pinch, man. Hotter than the red on the cattle brand. 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

horseback. 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

0: it's Ritter hanging with you, and I've got some shocking news, y'all. We might finally be getting tired of pumpkin spice.
1: Mm-hmm.
0: Yep, I'll explain why coming up.

0: Okay, I've been saying it for years that pumpkin spice was just, it's not the right flavor for fall. It's Ritter. Apparently, I've been right because I guess the whole pumpkin spice trend may finally officially be over with some major restaurant chains and whatnot dropping the whole pumpkin spice from their fall flavor lineup in favor of caramel apple pie, some doing like matcha and chai stuff, even banana flavor, which seems strange to me. But I've always said apple pie, where apple is the flavor of fall, which to me explains why every apple orchard around here is packed every single weekend.
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All right, Ella Langley's Choosin' Texas had basically 2 weeks to topple Mariah Carey's record she's owned as the longest running number one in Billboard. Did she do it?

0: 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Hang on.
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9: Through midday, partly cloudy skies with highs in the low 80s and southwest winds around 10. Clearing out this evening with lows in the upper 50s as winds turn northwest at 10. Tomorrow brings a few more clouds and a high in the upper 60s with those northwest winds holding at 10. Mostly clear tomorrow night, lows settling into the mid-50s. Monday looks partly cloudy with highs in the upper 60s, winds shifting southeast at 15.

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0: Hey, what's cracking? It's Ritter, and as another week has come and gone, we are another week closer to this song being huge and the biggest of all time. Yes, Ella Langley's smash hit, Choosin' Texas, has now reached 21 weeks at number one on Billboard. We know that 22 is the record by Mariah Carey, and I got a feeling she's going to beat it next week.
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0: Hey, what's up? It's Ritter. And have you noticed the same thing that I have? A ton of, like, yellow jackets, hornets all over the place? Like, what is going on?
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3: Through midday, partly cloudy skies with highs in the low 80s and southwest winds around 10. Clearing out this evening with lows in the upper 50s as winds turn northwest at 10. Tomorrow brings a few more clouds and a high in the upper 60s with those northwest winds holding at 10. Mostly clear tomorrow night, lows settling into the mid-50s. Monday looks partly cloudy with highs in the upper 60s, winds shifting southeast at 15.
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T-top jack and her cherry coke tan. 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

0: We just can't leave things alone, right? It's Ritter. Advent calendar is the latest one. Yeah. Have you seen these Halloween advent calendars that are a thing? I guess Google searches are at record highs for them, and they're doing these different like horror themes or puzzles or candy or books. Like, really? We're doing something to count down to Halloween because, you know, Christmas just can't have the Christmas things. I don't know. How do you feel about that? Should Christmas be the only thing that has advent calendars, or are we just doing it for everything now?
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0: Now, the CMAs are not until November, but the nominations were officially released. And Ella Langley, well, we know girls having a year. 9 nominations she got, which ties Miranda Lambert's record. Miranda got 7 and Kacey Musgraves 5. So, you know, the ladies are pretty much set to own the CMAs. Entertainer of the Year, though, you're looking at Luke Combs, Cody Johnson, Ella Langley, Chris Stapleton. Something's telling me Ella's going to win that one.
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0: This afternoon, expect partly cloudy skies with highs near 83 and southwest winds around 10 miles per hour. Overnight, a few high clouds drift through with lows near 58 late. Tomorrow brings a few clouds, a high in the low 70s, and winds shifting northwest at 10. Clear skies take over tomorrow night, with lows dropping into the low 50s. Monday looks partly cloudy, with temperatures in the upper 60s and winds turning east at 15.
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Hotter than the red on the cattle brand, 'cause she's a gold digger with a quick trigger, a cast iron skillet swinging lid flipper,

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0: Okay, we've gone way too far now. It's Ritter. I just saw that there is now a fragrance being released. I don't know if I want to call it a perfume or a it's just a fragrance, right? Basically, it makes you smell like candy corn.
1: Mm-hmm.
0: And it is called Ode to Candy Corn. Now, they describe it as vanilla, sponge sugar, and honey. But to me, I just... Nope.

0: What's up, y'all? It's Ritter. I know Labor Day's behind us, which means summer is sort of like unofficially over. It's, you know, winding down. But emotionally, I'm still wearing flip-flops. Mm-hmm.
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0: 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It's Ritter. So Taylor Swift released a song for the Toy Story movie. It had everybody going crazy back a couple of months ago. Well, she over the weekend explained some of the double meanings in the song, which I think are super cute and awesome. I'm going to share them with you coming up.
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0: This afternoon, expect partly cloudy skies with highs near 83 and southwest winds around 10 miles per hour. Overnight, a few high clouds drift through with lows near 58 late. Tomorrow brings a few clouds, a high in the low 70s, and winds shifting northwest at 10. Clear skies take over tomorrow night, with lows dropping into the low 50s. Monday looks partly cloudy, with temperatures in the upper 60s and winds turning east at 15.
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0: What's cracking? It's Ritter. And over the weekend, Taylor Swift was on a national radio show and talking about some of her music, specifically Toy Story 5, the song I Knew It, I Knew It. Specifically, her song I Knew It, I Knew You, which she wrote for the Toy Story 5 soundtrack. And she was basically saying that she wrote intentionally a bunch of double meanings into it and loves how the fans are starting to like pick them apart, including the one line where she uses days as in D-A-Z-E, but it also sounds like you could be using the word days, days while blades of summer grass connect or something like that is the line. And then another one referring to toys being parachutes or like where she describes it, someone who helps you grow up and makes the hard landing softer. And like the more Taylor was breaking down some of these things, which you can check out some of the interviews online, you realize that everything she does is an Easter egg.
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0: what's crack-a-lackin'? It's Ritter, and as the famous Scout cookie season kicks off, there's going to be two new treats added to the list this year. A Patch Pals cookie, yes, soft-baked blueberry muffin flavored for dogs. For dogs, that's key. And then a gluten-free, like, crunchy oatmeal cookie with chocolate chips that they're going to be doing, too. So, finally, your dog can enjoy a little late-night treat with you.
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5: Tonight looks pleasant, with lows in the upper 50s. Tomorrow brings low 70s and a mix of sun and clouds, with northwest winds around 10. Clouds clear out tomorrow night, with lows dropping into the low 50s. Then by Monday, expect partly cloudy skies with highs in the upper 60s, as winds shift east at 15.
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By the way, it's Ritter. Dierks Bentley is going to be headlining a Nashville concert, but for a really interesting and powerful purpose. They're calling the show Justice Jam. I know, if you're like, what?

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0: What's up? It's Ritter. So Dierks Bentley is going to be headlining the first ever Justice Jam in Nashville. Like, what? This is a concert raising money and awareness for people who are wrongfully convicted. So Dierks Bentley is going to perform. You got Pearl Jam's Mike McCready, who helped organize it. Terry Clark will be there. Just kind of an interesting idea. It's awesome, but just not something you would have thought of ever. 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

0: It's hard to keep track of the long list of food items that we've been told to like not eat because they could get us sick this year, right? It's Ritter, and now apparently a quick freezer check is in order as there's a major retailer that's recalling organic triple berry, like frozen berries, 10-ounce bags, apparently linked to E. coli outbreak. Yay. All the info is online if you want to check it out, but can we just buy and eat something that's not going to make us have to stay within running distance to a bathroom?
1: Bushman's can make you the best cook in town.
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7: Tonight looks pleasant, with lows in the upper 50s. Tomorrow brings low 70s and a mix of sun and clouds, with northwest winds around 10. Clouds clear out tomorrow night, with lows dropping into the low 50s. Then by Monday, expect partly cloudy skies with highs in the upper 60s, as winds shift east at 15.

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